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2: 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Of Monsters and Men Tuesday, July 14th at Stir Cove. Hatebreed Wednesday, July 15th at the Admiral. And The River presents Hailstorm with Kurt Dimer July 17th at the Astro Amphitheater.
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1: Starts now! 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What's up, America? It's Malcolm.
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1: That we are, man. I'm telling you, Kristen's holding sparklers over there. I'm wearing red, white, and blue. We even rolled in on Harley Davidson's tonight because we're like, damn, it's the 250th. We're going to have fun, right?
5: Yes, we did. We even have matching American flag denim vests on. That's it. Because it's we had to dress for the weekend.
1: Limp Bizkit, Faith. We got Disturbed, Stupefy, the Fuss Forbidden remix coming. What do we got new music-wise?
5: We got some new music from Letdown, from Breaking Benjamin, Architects, Motionless, and White. It's going to be a good weekend on Scratch and Sniff.
1: Yes, Metallica, Enter Sandman, due to the fact that I will be at opening night at the Sphere. And did I just drop that? Sorry.
5: Just a little bit. Well, just a little casual drop. It's the Teddy Cream remix on Scratch and Sniff.

0: listening of remixing your faves, turning you on to what's next, and this is what's next. It's called Let Down.
1: And you know how much I love a man with good hair, and that's exactly what this guy has. This is his first new music out this year. He's also about to tour. This is called Do It For The Love on Scratch and Sniff. A man on a

0: Scratch and Sniff. That is brand new Breaking Benjamin, Something Wicked. And a new album is coming. The album's done. They just haven't named it and they haven't let go of it yet.
1: Which we don't know the name. I love how they still like workshop in the name, but we know it's coming. You know what? Procrastination helps me get stuff done too. Evanescence did give us their new album. We played you Going Under, the Bambi remix.
0: Daughtry, It's Not Over, but not just regular Daughtry. That was the French Core remix.
1: Yeah, we had to play you the French Core since it's 4th of July weekend and all. Also, some new music from Let Down. We played you Do It For The Love.
0: Yeah, those guys actually out of Nashville, man. He was Texas-born Blake Coddington, the singer from that band. Super cool band, though. Metallica got things going, and happy birthday, America.
1: 250, not even looking a day over two. We love to see it.
0: Scratch and Sniff. Be right back.
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0: All right, you got it on Scratch and Sniff. I'm Malcolm. I got Kristen here to my left. Taking it down just a notch because I still can't believe it's been like 5 months since we lost Brad Arnold. You know, February 7th, singer for Three Doors Down. Figure we drop in a track from Three Doors Down just to kind of show respect, right?
5: 1,000%. No, this is a move I can always get behind. Love Three Doors Down. They take me back to being a kid. Here's Here Without You, the Jesse Block remix on Scratch and Sniff.

0: And since it's 250 and red, white, and blue, we figure we go motionless in white without the red or the blue, right?
1: No, but with a little bit of gray. Skylar Gray. I remember her when she sang that song with Eminem back in the day. She's got a killer voice. This is R.I.P. on Scratch and Sniff. If you

0: Scratch and sniff, that is Architects. New track called Broken Mirror.
1: Played you some Beartooth, I Was Alive, which we are feeling this weekend. The Friend remix for you.
0: Bad Omens, Just Pretend, Motionless and White with R.I.P. That one featured Skylar Grey. Super cool new vibe.
1: Yeah, love that one. And Three Doors Down to kick it all off with Here Without You, the Jesse Block remix, because America's turning 250 years old and we plan on celebrating all weekend long.
0: Just real quick, I want to check. Do you still got 10 fingers and 10 toes, Kristen?
1: So far, but the night is young and we got lots of firecrackers on deck, so don't be surprised if I lose a few.
0: Deftones next. Scratch and sniff.
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0: So coming up a little later in tonight's program, we got new music from Hollow Pact. Features the grandson of Led Zeppelin drummer John Bonham. Sounds a lot like Deftones, and in case you don't know what the Deftones sound like, well, let's play some.
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0: 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And every time I see this in our mix list, I'm like, dude, this is a fire pumping track. Lauren Sanderson with Limp Bizkit's Fred Durst.
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1: Demonic. That sounds like that song Demonic from Grandma's Boy. You know that video game that he works on? I don't know why it made me think of that. Anyway, MGK and Fred Durst on top of that. Fix Your Face, which you might have to do if the fireworks get a little too close this weekend.
0: Yeah, and we doubled up with Limp Bizkit in there. Some more Fred Durst, but we did Faith Remix. New music from Lauren.
1: We did a whole lot.
0: Yeah. Lauren Sanderson with Fred Durst. Oh, there's even more Fred Durst in there.
1: It was a whole block of Fred Durst. I guess we're celebrating him too this weekend. Also some Deftones with Be Quiet and Drive, the Toronto Is Broken remix.
0: I wonder if we're getting a call from like Fred Durst management saying that they want royalties from those three Fred Durst songs that we just played.
1: We could also get a thank you from them too for playing so much Fred Durst. Fred, come hang with us. You know you want to.
0: Scratch and sniff the Fred Durst 250th America Mix. Be right back.
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0: 250th, remixing your faves, turning you on to what's next. This guy feels like America on its 250th birthday. Jairus Johnson.
1: Yes, he does. He loves him some big sunglasses, some hair. He almost looks like if Jesus was shredding on a mountain while snowboarding. This is Bangity Bang on Scratch and Sniff.
0: Light those firecrackers. Let's get one more bang from the Bangity Bang with a bang.
1: All the bangs this weekend.
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0: Scratch and Sniff with new music from Hollow Pack. Track is called Tear. And Kristen and I are tripping out because the singer of the band, Jagger Henry, is actually the grandson of John Bonham, Zeppelin's drummer.
1: That is insane. Also, can we talk about his name, Jagger Henry? Like, his parents knew he was going to be a rock star when he was born. Such a good song. Also, because it's American.

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12: All right, it's 4th of July weekend. I'm Malcolm, and who's this to my left?
13: Oh, holding a Roman candle, that would be me. Kristen Lebon here to hang with you and play you some music from Drowning Pool Bodies. Hopefully there's none of that this weekend after too many fireworks. It's the Degger remix on Scratch and Sniff.
12: Oh, and by the way, that is an above-ground drowning pool, too, because we're a little white trash over here. Scratch and Sniff.

feeling tired. 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

0: Scratch and Sniff. That's New Hollywood Undead. 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
1: Yeah, it's the ones you reach for every time. Plus, by the way, they have promised us some new music, which we should be getting early next year. So cross your fingers for that. Grandson with Brain Rot on top of it. The Replicant remix is what you heard.
0: Corn's Falling Away From Me. Falling Away, Falling Away. The Bambi remix.
1: A classic. Plus some new music from Papa Roach. See You in Hell featuring Humankind.
0: Drowning Pool Bodies and that was the Dagger remix. And happy 4th of July weekend to everyone listening out there in America, the best place ever. You know, freedom to remix anything you want.
1: And we're doing that all weekend long. Thanks for being here on Scratch and Sniff. More coming up on deck.
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13: You got it on Scratch and Sniff. We've been remixing radio since 2003. It's 4th of July weekend. And Kristen, I was going to ask you, what are your feelings about the drone fireworks displays versus OG blowing things up?
14: I'm more of a blowing things up kind of person, you know. 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
13: Sounds epic. Faith No More, the Utah Saints remix.
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0: playing some Mongolian folk metal, right?
1: Yeah, because why not, dude? The Mongolian people have some very cool instruments, which you will hear in this song. This is the Who Lost Soul featuring Johnny Hawken of Nothing More on Scratch and Sniff. Get into it.

0: No Evil, and that feels like a song you want to hear on America's 4th of July 250th birthday. I mean, it features a WWE wrestler in it. I Know Evil. America can be a little evil every once in a while. Why not?
1: It's giving red, white, and blue, so we had to play that one while you light one up, and I'm talking about your fireworks, Godsmack on top of that, I Stand Alone, the Seven-Eyed Remix.
0: And Faith No More, epic, because you want it all, and it's America, and you can have it.
1: Played you new music from The Who, which are a Mongolian metal folk band. I keep adding words to that because why not? We played you Lost Soul.
0: Dude, I think we're just getting off to a start right now, Kristen. Where are we going? What are we doing?
1: We are going to get some more fireworks. We're going to light up the grill. We're going to put some more hot dogs up on there. I don't care how late it is. It's 250th birthday. We're going all weekend long.
0: All right. Thanks for smashing with us, people. We appreciate you. We'll see you next weekend. Scratch and sniff. Be kind to your neighbor.
1: Have a good one. Adios.
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1: How you feeling? I'm Shorty. With me, my good friend, Houston Alexander. We got 4th of July coming up. It's going to sound like a war zone in my neighborhood.
2: Yeah. It sounds like a war zone every single year.
1: Yeah.
2: Boy.
1: People love them fireworks, don't they?
2: But see, again, me being a black man in America.
1: Yeah.
2: I just, you know. I
1: get a little jumpy?
2: I get a little jumpy.
1: My cat Slender gets a little jumpy.
2: Oh, man.
1: He's black, too.
2: Well, we got something in common, buddy.
1: Anyways, so 4th of July, Independence Day, the USA being 250 years old.
2: 250 years old.
1: Crazy. We're just going to assert our independence.
2: Yeah.
1: And just pick whatever we want in this show.
2: We're going to pick anything. We should cuss on this show. We'll probably be off the air with cuffs, though. But we're refraining from doing that.
1: Right, right. We are going to put on honor roll today, Lauryn Hill.
2: Yep.
1: She received the Living Legend Icon at the BET Awards on Sunday. We're just going to pick random back-to-backs and verses because, like I said, we're just picking whatever we feel like picking for your 4th of July show, okay?
2: Yep.
1: My first pick is, since it's the firework weekend.
2: Okay.
1: Dangerous by Busta Rhymes, because them things is dangerous sometimes. Especially if they fall over or go the wrong direction or misfire, man.
2: Oh, man.
1: So this is our 4th of July show on Culture Shock Radio, kicking off with Busta Rhymes, Dangerous.
2: I

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1: What's up? It's Culture Shock Radio. I'm Shorty. With me, Houston.
2: Ooh la la la.
1: Is the way that we rock when we're doing our thing. What are you going to mess up? One of my favorites. Honestly, I love Lauryn Hill so freaking much. So that whole tribute that they did at the BET Awards to Lauryn Hill, I was just so happy.
2: You are a faithful watcher of the BET Awards.
1: For sure.
2: Every single year.
1: It's culture's biggest night.
2: Okay.
1: You know?
2: If you say so.
1: That's what they say. That's what they say. Anyways, but yeah, I was feeling that Nas came out.
2: Okay.
1: Queen Latifah.
2: Oh man, the queen herself.
1: Common.
2: Okay. Everyone says I look like him.
1: Right.
2: You look like me, Common, if I'm older than you. Anyway.
1: Doja Cat.
2: Okay.
1: Lizzo.
2: Dope.
1: I mean, it was just so cool. And they kept cutting to Lauryn Hill, and Lauren was just so appreciative. And everybody was jamming in the whole building. I was jamming in my bed.
2: Daughter presented the award to her, looking just like her back in the day.
1: Yeah.
2: Genetics is a mother.
1: Ice Cube presented the award to her.
2: The daughter came out and sang to her first.
1: Oh,
2: She said, Mom, this is for you. She came out and sang to her mother.
1: Yeah.
2: And then they did the ceremony.
1: Okay, word.
2: But it's kind of cool, though. In hip-hop, we don't treat our elders like we're supposed to.
1: Right.
2: And it's good that she got her props for that night.
1: In honor of the living legend icon award winner from the BET Awards, Lauryn Hill, we're going to play from her and Nas, If I Ruled the World.
2: I love them, baby.
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1: 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I'm Shorty. 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
1: This is our 4th of July show. We are asserting our independence and our freedom to just pick whatever we want in this show.
2: Asserting, huh?
1: Asserted. Or independence. I don't know. Is that the right way to say it?
2: Hey, whatever. It sounds pretty good.
1: Okay, thanks.
2: You're more educated than I am. Man.
1: So you wanted to pick
2: Squabble Up. Mm-hmm. Kendrick. Now, Kendrick hasn't put out an album in a year, and he's still winning awards.
1: Yes, he is.
2: Man, mm-hmm. Best male hip hop artist at the BET Awards.
1: Right.
2: Congratulations, Kendrick. Squabble Up has a sample of Debbie D. When I hear music. It makes you dance.
1: Yeah.
2: So that's me.
1: Okay, I love it.
2: How about you?
1: Since you are picking the best male hip hop artist, I'm going to pick the best female hip hop artist from the BET Awards, and that would be Cardi B.
2: Not mad.
1: Ooh. Okay. Ooh, do you not know that song?
2: That's the name of the song.
1: Nah. Ooh.
2: That is the name of the song. One more time.
1: It's called Erd Time.
2: Erd Time. Only in hip hop you can go from being a whore dancing into a glamorous.
1: Why she gotta be a whore?
2: She said I was a whore.
1: Oh, wow.
2: See, people love Cardi because she was honest about how she lives. People love it. So
1: I do love the honesty.
2: Not mad.
1: She was on a motorcycle.
2: Okay. Ooh.
1: And there was a stripper pole on the stage. She did kind of do a half-ass little stripper move.
2: She retired from that, so she's not in practice.
1: It's obviously been a while. I was like, I've seen much better than that.
2: Don't fall. Don't fall,
1: definitely
2: girl.
1: Definitely see much better. Or maybe her ass is heavier than before. Man. I don't know.
2: You know what? Maybe her pockets are heavier.
1: She didn't get up very high is what I'm saying.
2: Oh, man.
1: But I am going to play in response to Kendrick Lamar, Squabble Up, Cardi B, Erd Time on Culture Shock Radio.
2: Cardi B still look good, though.
3: 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I am.
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1: What's happening? I'm Shorty, and this is Houston.
2: What up?
1: We are doing our 4th of July show, just winging it.
2: winging it,
1: you know? Freedom and independence all through it.
2: We're not right-wingers. We're just winging it.
1: Right.
2: Right.
1: Right.
2: Wingers.
1: I heard this on XM the other day, and I was like, man, I really want to play that in the show. So since we're just picking songs out of the blue, I'm going to pick Mac 10 and The Dog Pound.
2: Oh.
1: Nothing But the Cavi hit.
2: Yeah, that came with a movie. I forgot what movie that...
1: I don't know, but it's so West Coast.
2: Yeah, that came... I forgot the name of the soundtrack. I think it was like a West Coast medley of hip-hop culture mixed in with West Coast culture. So I think that was one of the leading soundtrack songs from that movie.
1: Okay, dope. So your response to Mac 10?
2: Tupac. Scandalous. With my boy Nate Dogg, who I hated at first. I love Nate Dogg.
1: I love Nate Dogg.
2: Oh, I love me some Nate Dogg.
1: Yeah.
2: So Scandalous, Tupac, Nate Dogg, that is my song.
1: You're regretting not picking it from the Tupac show.
2: Oh, man.
1: And so you're like, I need to play it.
2: I need that.
1: We have the freedom to pick whatever we want with no theme in this show, that's going to be our verses today. Mac 10 versus Tupac on Culture Shock Radio.
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10: 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And The River presents Hailstorm with Kurt Dimmer July 17th at the Astro Amphitheater.
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1: This is our 4th of July show, but we're just doing what we feel like. We're being independent and free.
2: Being independent, like most teenagers, when they turn 18.
1: They're trying to be independent earlier than 18 now.
2: Right? But guess what? When you get out in that real world, you...
1: Then they come right back.
2: They come right on back.
1: So, do you want to do my laundry?
2: There's no independence there.
1: What's okay? For dinner?
2: No independence there.
1: We hope you enjoy your 4th of July weekend. Be safe.
2: Be safe.
1: Don't do dumb stuff.
2: Don't blow your hand off.
1: Yeah.
2: It's always somebody every year that does something stupid.
1: Oh, for sure.
2: With fireworks.
1: You know, just pay attention to what's happening.
2: Just pay attention.
1: And don't drink too much and light off fireworks.
2: That's it.
1: Like I said, we're just picking whatever we want to pick for the show. And Houston wanted to close out the show with some lights, camera, action.
2: Uh-huh. What's the name of the artist?
1: Mr. Cheeks. Which were like...
2: In the 90s, you know, we thought that was hard. Yeah, Mr. Cheeks. But 2026, mm-hmm. Mr. Cheeks does not sound like a good rap name.
1: It's basically like Mr. Booty. Mr. Booty.
2: Mr. Balls. Mr. Forehead. Or man, Mr. Cheeks, ladies and gentlemen.
1: Yes. So we will catch you next weekend with your favorite classic timeless hip-hop. Peace.
2: Oh, man. Mr. Cheeks.
3: Okay. Oh.

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1: The best of subterranean.
2: I think it's perfect. It's just what we've been looking for. Just what we've been looking for.
3: Fellas, I'm ready to get up.

Subterranean with Last Soldier and Ramin Arab. Phantom. For Sumi, she's in Beijing, China, as well as Carl in Dusseldorf, Germany, and Carl in Milan, Italy. 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Right before that, new music from my hero, John Askew, UFO. Now this is new music from Grant Tobridge and Sunga. It's called Slam Dream. And yes, this is the Subterranean track.

0: intonate hoof beat of some kind with acid for blood. 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

Alan Watts and Subterranean, Lost in the Music. That was the extended mix for Amin in Baku, Azerbaijan, as well as Mohammed. He's in Grozny, Chechnya, and Gaziole is in Beirut, Lebanon. 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

0: 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This show was 1,104. On Facebook, I'm Planet Zoltar. Instagram, also Planet Zoltar. TikTok, you guessed it, Planet Zoltar. And I will leave you with this. Each moment free from fear makes a man immortal. Think about that. And we'll do this again next week. Promise. See ya.
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2: 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And The River presents Hailstorm with Kurt Dimer, July 17th at the Astro Amphitheater.
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18: 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It seems to be related to the substructure of space.
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20: Somebody's coming over. Somebody scary.
21: Three. 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
22: Secondary drivers. Check.
23: Some alien force from outer space that seeps into the human body and takes over.
1: I don't think this body's really a body. 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The question is, what?
22: Prepare for ignition.
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3: 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He's from outer space.

Zoe, and Dranky Punky, Junkie Barbie. You heard the Danny James remix. I don't know about you, but that sounds a lot like old dead mouse. Started off the show with a new one from Illusion Eyes and Jin Merrill, Kendi. And who am I, you ask? Oh, I'm Zoltar, brother from another planet, welcoming you to Subterranean. Subterranean.

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Please, go ahead and follow me. Now this is the noon from Castion. Back quick as we get those juices flowing on Subterranean. And

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Steve Birch, Mother Earth. For James in Chicago, Illinois, he's listening on Clubhead TV. Camille, she's in London, England, and she's catching the show on Mixcloud.com. As well as Kareem, he's in Miami, Florida, and he's catching the show on AscendanceRadio.fm. Right before that, Umlaut, it's Tricky. This is the new one from Freak On. 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

Derek Ryan on Subterranean, Disinformation Age. You heard the extended mix for Tamur in Almaty, Kazakhstan, as well as Elise. She's in Madrid, Spain, and Kelsey. 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Right before that, Angry Man, his new one, Nightcrawler. Now this is Yozy, Out of My Mind, as we continue on Subterranean.

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Reverie for Deanna. She's in Billings, Montana. She's listening on Pulse 107. Samir, he's in Tashkent, Uzbekistan. He's catching the show on Mixcloud.com. And Sam's listening on 89.7 The River in the Kick-Ass People's Republic of Omaha, Nebraska. This is the new one from Paul Denton, along with Bogdan Vicks and Live 14. We are one, and you're listening to Subterranean.

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0: 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How's that?
1: Yeah.
2: The groove, yes, I'm back on the move. It's the thrill of the kill, cause I done nothing to lose. 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Spawning nothing but falling, cause I'm second to none. 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So turn your speakers way up.

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For Carmen, she's in Belgrade, Serbia. 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Riley. Riley's in Norfolk, Virginia. He's catching the show on Pulse 107. And Nikita. Nikita can be found in Kansas City, Missouri. And she's listening on AscendanceRadio.fm. Right before that, the new one from Kaz, Sweet Tea. Now, if you're just tuning in, you got me, Zoltar. Brother from another planet, sometimes referred to as Earth's illegitimate stepchild. This is new music from Just Frank and Sentinel Glitch, Disconnect. And you're

I am so loving that song. Pretarius Code on Subterranean, Your Eyes. That was the extended mix. For Della, she's in Austin, Texas. She's listening on Pulse 107. Catherine's in Los Angeles, California, and she's listening on AscendDanceRadio.fm, as well as Jim in Washington, D.C. Jim's listening on Pulse 107. This is new Brian Kearney along with Bo Bruce, Shine a Light. And this is the Sean Tyus Extended Remix as we continue on Subterranean.

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11: 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That's the description of this band based in London. What's up? 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
0: 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Evanescence down at Morton Amphitheater in Kansas City. Of Monsters and Men Tuesday, July 14th at Stir Cove. Hatebreed Wednesday, July 15th at the Admiral. And The River presents Hailstorm with Kurt Dimmer July 17th at the Astro Amphitheater.
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5: 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The name sounds unusual, but man, has she got a story. She is now officially out of Melbourne, Australia. Her parents, Sri Lankan, Tamil refugees. And they immigrated to South Africa. From there, her parents relocated to Melbourne, Australia. And that explains the chaos on her new album and in her latest single, Cruisin' to Self-Soothe. Here's Eka Vandal.

0: Vandal, Cruising to Self-Soothe. That's her latest off her album that just recently came out called Looking for People to Unfollow. When you want to hear it, and you want to hear it before anybody else, you get it right here. I hope you enjoyed that staff spotlight. I'm Sophia John. Till next time, take care.
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8: Between 9 and 5, Monday through Friday. After the 14th day, the prize will be given away to another listener.
6: All winners must present positive photo identification to pick up their prize. Winners may send postage required in order to have their prize mailed. Prizes are not transferable and cannot be received in cash. All decisions made by KIWR are final.
10: KIWR may at its discretion cancel or suspend any contest
11: for any reason
6: without providing remuneration.
11: Remuneration?
6: Of any kind.
11: What the hell is that?
6: Oh, would you shut up? I'm trying to work. Shut up.
12: Like I was saying, if a contest winner over the course of a calendar year wins over $600 in prizes, they will receive a federal 1099 form to use with their taxes.
13: 2-4-9-er.
12: All winners agree to allow KIWR to use their name or physical likeness for station purposes without remuneration of any kind.
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Text the river to 44321. That's the river to 44321.

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1: 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Of Monsters and Men Tuesday, July 14th at Stir Cove. Hatebreed Wednesday, July 15th at the Admiral. And The River presents Hailstorm with Kurt Dimer July 17th at the Astro Amphitheater.
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0: 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Programming on the River is brought to you by AAA. Memorial Day through Labor Day marks AAA's 100 days of safe driving, encouraging safer choices during the busy summer travel season. AAA reminds drivers that many serious crashes involving teens and impaired driving happen during summer months. Buckling up, limiting distractions, following posted speed limits, and planning ahead for a sober ride are simple actions that help to keep roads safer. Don't drive impaired. Slow down, buckle up, and put the phone down. AAA supports the River.
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1: 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Of Monsters and Men Tuesday, July 14th at Stir Cove. Hatebreed Wednesday, July 15th at the Admiral. And The River presents Hailstorm with Kurt Dimmer July 17th at the Astro Amphitheater.
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9: 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He's unleashed a hard-hitting new single, and it comes on the heels of 4 months of relentless headlining shows. So let's check it out. Here's Do It for the Love, new from Letdown on 89.7 The River.

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6: The Board of Trustees of Iowa Western Community College also functions as the Board of Directors for KIWR-FM 89.7 The River, in maintaining its compliance under Section 396-K-4 of the Communications Act of 1934. The trustees conduct its board meetings in an open and public forum. A public notice of any Board of Trustees meeting at which KIWR issues will be discussed or acted upon will be published in local area newspapers not less than 7 days prior to the meeting. Regularly scheduled meetings of the IWCC Board of Trustees are held on the third Monday of each month at 2 p.m. The specific date, time, and location of each monthly meeting can be found on either the college website at iwcc.edu, KIWR's website at 897theriver.com, or by calling 712-325-3200. If any listener has questions regarding public meetings, the management of KIWR, or other issues or concerns about the station, please contact the board via email or phone.
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Text the river to 44321. That's the river to 44321.

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0: 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Programming on the River is brought to you by AAA. Memorial Day through Labor Day marks AAA's 100 days of safe driving, encouraging safer choices during the busy summer travel season. AAA reminds drivers that many serious crashes involving teens and impaired driving happen during summer months. Buckling up, limiting distractions, following posted speed limits, and planning ahead for a sober ride are simple actions that help to keep roads safer. Don't drive impaired. Slow down, buckle up, and put the phone down. AAA supports the River.
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4: 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They've announced their first new album in 3 years, Melody, arriving September 18th. And shortly thereafter, they'll tour it with an Omaha date October 17th at the Slowdown. That's their second date on the tour, so they'll be fresh and with the kinks worked out. From the album, here's Better Man. And no, it's not a Pearl Jam cover. It's Slow Pulp on 89.7 The River.

0: There's new music from Slow Pulp titled Better Man, and it comes from their upcoming third album, Melody, expected September 18th. They'll be at Slowdown in October. 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
2: 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Of Monsters and Men Tuesday, July 14th at Stir Cove. Hatebreed Wednesday, July 15th at the Admiral. And The River presents Hailstorm with Kurt Dimmer July 17th at the Astro Amphitheater.
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1: 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The Board of Trustees of Iowa Western Community College also functions as the Board of Directors for KIWR-FM 89.7 The River, in maintaining its compliance under Section 396-K-4 of the Communications Act of 1934. The trustees conduct its board meetings in an open and public forum. A public notice of any Board of Trustees meeting at which KIWR issues will be discussed or acted upon will be published in local area newspapers not less than 7 days prior to the meeting. Regularly scheduled meetings of the IWCC Board of Trustees are held on the third Monday of each month at 2 p.m. The specific date, time, and location of each monthly meeting can be found on either the college website at iwcc.edu, KIWR's website at 897theriver.com, or by calling 712-325-3200. If any listener has questions regarding public meetings, the management of KIWR, or other issues or concerns about the station, please contact the board via email or phone.
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8: 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Memorial Day through Labor Day marks AAA's 100 days of safe driving, encouraging safer choices during the busy summer travel season. AAA reminds drivers that many serious crashes involving teens and impaired driving happen during summer months. Buckling up, limiting distractions, following posted speed limits, and planning ahead for a sober ride are simple actions that help to keep roads safer. Don't drive impaired. Slow down, buckle up, and put the phone down. AAA supports the river.
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12: Ready for another one? It's Jake and Grammy winner Switchfoot are back with a new track and a new album later this month. Frontman John Foreman says this one was born out of the contradictions within himself. It's called Absolution, and it's Switchfoot, my staff spotlight here on the River.

0: until we make the conscious unconscious. 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That's a quote from Carl Jung that Switchfoot took to heart on that track. It's called Absolution, and it's My Staff Spotlight. What'd you think? 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

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Text the river to 44321. 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
1: 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And The River presents Hailstorm with Kurt Dimmer, July 17th at the Astro Amphitheater.
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6: 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It's their emotional roller coaster ride, and specifically honoring the legacy of the late great guitarist Brent Hinds. 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

0: Mastodon and their tribute to the late, great Brent Hinds. It's off their upcoming album, The Poisonous Weapons, a fall tour and a fall release in the works, all honoring Brent. And that was one of the many tracks you'll find on the new album, Your Ghost Again, Mastodon, and Your Staff Spotlight. Hope you enjoyed it. I'm Sophia John. Till next time, take care.
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15: Hey, it's Ryan Thomas, sales rep. Getting into new music from Nothing But Thieves. How about it? Album number 5 out in September called Stray Dogs. And doesn't seem like that long ago we heard their debut single, Trip Switch, right here on the river. That was over 10 years ago. When I was 50 pounds lighter, full head of hair, no grays. Life was good, man. Here's Evolution. 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

0: 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It's called Evolution. That'll be available on their new album called Stray Dogs, dropping in September. Out there doing their thing in the UK, but back in the US, spring 2027. Hang tight, all right? 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I'm Ryan Thomas.
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0: 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Memorial Day through Labor Day marks AAA's 100 days of safe driving, encouraging safer choices during the busy summer travel season. AAA reminds drivers that many serious crashes involving teens and impaired driving happen during summer months. Buckling up, limiting distractions, following posted speed limits, and planning ahead for a sober ride are simple actions that help to keep roads safer. Don't drive impaired. Slow down, buckle up, and put the phone down. AAA supports the River.
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